With a voice like no other, the Big O's classic Pretty Woman at 3BA's Ballarat today. 3 to midday, that sees us out for another edition. Thanks for your company today. We'll be back at it on your radio from 10 tomorrow. Until then.

we all wanted to be masters of the universe. It's the 80s Lunch on 3BA.

been granted permission from the gaming authorities to play Two Up every day. Or should that be Two Ups? Come in, Spinner. It's the Two Ups at Two.

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streets of shame. Both dirty, both mean. Yes, and the dream was just the same. And I dreamed your dream for you, and now your dream is real.

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This was playing on your radio. This.

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Whatever you're celebrating, make it a night out at Auntie Jack's, Ballarat Celebration Destination. They bring us the celebration book. And a shout out to good friends of mine, Kim and Wayne Mead. 36 years of wedded bliss today. Congratulations to you both. And Rowan Brownrigg, the big rig, is 22 today from Mum, Ames and Marzi. Have a wonderful day. It was on this day in 1888, National Geographic was published for the first time. In 1994, Friends made their TV debut. In 1997, Savage Garden won a record 10 ARIA Awards. And in 2004, Lost began on Australian TV. Spoiler, it was all a dream. To the celebrity birthday list, David Coverdale, 74 today. And here I go again. Andrea Bocelli is 67, Joan Jett, 65. Hawthorne great Peter Schwab, 65. Scott Baio, remember Happy Days, 64 today. Ronaldo is 49. Harry Kuehl is 47. And actress and singer Billie Piper is 43. She spent 2 years as Doctor Who's companion and had some pretty big hits, including this one.